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0: 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Emotionally safe partners say things like, let's slow down before we hurt each other. Or, help me understand, not win. Or, I hear you, I'm not dismissing this. Emotionally safe partners say things like, I didn't realize it affected you like that. Thank you for telling me. We're on the same team. Or, your feelings don't scare me. Emotionally safe partners say things like, I'm listening, not defending. We can talk about this without attacking. Or, I care more about the repair than being right. Emotionally safe partners say things like, you don't have to earn my care. They communicate with care. You stay with me. 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

Jill Scott always brings the soul, honesty, and that unmistakable vibe. 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

0: 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The next hour, it's Wine Time with KG at 844-258-8RNB. The question of the night, how long should someone grieve a relationship before they start dating again? 844-258-8762. That is the question of the night. How long should someone grieve a relationship before they begin dating again? What do you think? Or is there even a time limit on it? 844-258-8RNB. 844-258-8762. 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

0: You're inside Love & R&B with KG Smooth. It's wine time with KG at 844-258-8R&B. The question of the night. How long should someone grieve a breakup before they start dating again? 844-258-8762. Roy in Cleveland. What do you think?
1: Maybe 2 months. I don't know. It depends on how long they were together before. If they were together for a long period of time, I give it a few months. If it was, you know, a couple of months they were together, get over it and move on.
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1: 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Thank you. 844-258-8R&B.
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Sometimes the right love shows up on its own time. 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

0: This is Love & R&B with KG Smooth, Wine Time with KG at 844-258-8R&B. Question of the night, how long should someone grieve a breakup before they start dating again? Mika in Atlanta, how long do you think?
1: I would say at least a year.
0: At least a year.
1: Yeah.
0: Okay, I had another caller say that same thing. Had you been through that? Is that what you gave yourself with your last breakup or a breakup?
1: Well, actually, I've been with my husband for 25 years, so I wouldn't even know.
0: You said,
1: I ain't dealing with no breakup. But look, we locked in. We just celebrated our 18th anniversary.
0: Hey,
1: you know, so
0: happy anniversary.
1: I've been trying to win tickets to do stuff. And, you know, we had got tickets to go see Jill Scott, and then she canceled. And
0: y'all didn't make the postponed date?
1: We couldn't make the postponed date because we had already had tickets to go see Cash Money. And that was on the same day. And so they told us that they couldn't move us to the 12th because of whatever reason. So they had to refund us or whatever. So
0: it's just been
1: a lot going on.
0: But that's
1: all
0: right. Well, then y'all should go ahead and book a cabin on the cruise.
1: We already going on 2 cruises. And then we got a senior, so we can't pay that money. You know what I'm saying?
0: Yeah, it's a lot going on. Yeah, y'all got a lot going on. But no, thank you so much for calling. 844-258-8762. You can leave me a voicemail message on the Love Lines, and I'll play it back for Wine Time after the fact. Next hour, we're going to be sharing your love story. This is Love & R&B.
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0: Come Back to Me, the beginning, Janet Jackson, and the other slow jam was, which I think is the continual or the answer to Let's Wait a While, it's Someday Is Tonight. Someday Is Tonight from Janet Jackson's Rhythm Nation 1814, released on September the 19th, 1989. Coming back, sharing your love story. 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

0: You're listening to Love and R&B with KG Smooth. Time for tonight's love story. And tonight's love story is a love letter from Cindy. And it reads, to the man I'm learning to love. I don't need all of your time. I know you have responsibilities, dreams, people who need you, and a whole life that existed before me. I actually love that. But if there's ever going to be an us, I do need intentional room in that life. Not possession, not constant access, just the quiet reassurance that loving me isn't something you only remember to do when everything else is finished. Whew. I sent something through my entire body. Thank you, Cindy. 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

0: It's 11 R&B with KG Smooth with tonight's advice from J Love on, I don't know what is this? It looks like it might have came from Threads. He says, uncomfortable conversations are how you find out if somebody actually wants a healthy relationship or just wants everything to stay easy. And that's tonight's advice. Coming back, we'll step inside the Zindan for the Eye of the Storm Midnight Meditation. This is Love & R&B.
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0: You're listening to Love It R&B with KG Smooth. Let's step inside the Zen Den for the Eye of the Storm Midnight Meditation. Well, tonight we're going to do some affirmations for insecurity and self-doubt. So repeat these affirmations. I rise above my insecurities. I have the courage to be seen. It is safe for me to be my authentic self. I show compassion for myself in all situations. I am always embraced and welcome when I enter a room. I bring light to those around me. You stay with me. The vibes continue tonight. Inside, love and R&B.
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0: This is Love and R&B with KG Smooth, wrapping up another great Tuesday night to you. It is the first day of fall, yeah, so that autumn weather is coming in. Hopefully it's feeling nice and a little crispy, you know. The air conditioning is definitely turned off, windows open, yeah, time to break out the Timberlands. And hopefully I will see you back here tomorrow night. We will do it again. I have some more great music. We'll have another great topic for wine time, and we'll just vibe out. I'm KG Smooth. One love, one life. This is Love and R&B. Good night, Indy.
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1: And I love the fact that online, that guy Matthew just grabbed his stuff and threw it all in the trash. Like, I don't care. And then Shaq tried to be petty and came back and called him broke.
2: Yeah, everybody broke
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1: Amen, brother. 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

0: Indianapolis, get ready. 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

0: on 106.7 WTLC, Indy's R&B leader. Welcome to The Late Side with JC. Welcome to Wednesday and welcome to fall. We officially turned to fall at 8:04 p.m. Tuesday night, and it's feeling like fall too. That's why I got my hoodie on. Hoodie weather activated. And your 33 days until the One Voyage Cruise, hosted by Ricky Smiley. Just think, one incredible ship for 6 days, and there's only a few cabins left. So if you're leaning towards going, then what you need to do is call 214-495-1963, 214-495-1963 to secure your cabin and a special price. 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Did you know that September is Sickle Cell Awareness Month? It's a good reminder to learn more about sickle cell disease and what life can be like for those living with it. Pain can be severe, and complications can affect different parts of the body. If you have questions or concerns, talk with your health care provider. The more we understand, the better we can support ourselves and the people we love. This is a Black Health 365 moment. We're here for you whenever you need us.
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Sometimes the right love shows up on its own time. 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

0: Jay Brown's latest called Late on the Late Side with JC, 106.7 WTLC, Indy's R&B leader. He's going to be part of the One Voyage Cruise. In fact, hanging out with KG Smooth in the Love and R&B Lounge. 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And Major's going to be there. And Tone Stiff is going to be there. Eric Benet is going to be there. 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Oh, yeah. And David Hollister, too. 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

0: Guy with I Like on the Late Side with JC, 106.7 WTLC, Indy's R&B leader, and I like this news. Lionel Richie is recovering after undergoing a heart procedure. That's according to a statement from Richie's representative. The singer and Earth, Wind & Fire are canceling their next three shows, but he expects to be on the stage soon. Richie had reportedly been receiving treatment for an irregular heartbeat. This is the musician's third hospitalization in 3 months, so we want to make sure that you're good to go. And everything's on the up and up, and you can get back on stage and do what you love. It's The Late Side with JC, 106.7 WTLC.
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0: Magnus Farrell with Asleep Talking on the Late Side with JC. 106.7 WTLC, Indy's R&B leader. This is the weekend, Circle City Classic Weekend. 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

A voice for the moment and a message for the people. Here's the latest from Eric Benet. Yeah! 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

0: Eric Benes, who's going to save us on the late side with JC, 106.7 WTLC, Indy's R&B leader. You know what time it is this Saturday night. I mean, you got the Circle City Classic festivities going on, kicking off Friday with the Funk Fest. But Saturday night, after the games and the parade, you have a concert over at Gainbridge Fieldhouse. I'm telling you, downtown going to be jumping, man. Cash Money and No Limit, they're taking over Gainbridge Saturday night. Come see the legends. Birdman, Master P, Juvenile, got Silk the Shaka, Mia X, Mercedes, Choppa, Mr. Servo. I mean, they're going to be in the house. And you know WTLC is going to be in the house as well. We're going to be on site, so come find us and turn all way up with us and throw in a couple uhs while you're at it. Don't wait, though. 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
5: Morning. 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

0: chance for some sprinkles through the early afternoon with the highs in the upper 60s. For tonight, mostly cloudy with the lows in the upper 50s. Partly cloudy Thursday with a high of 72. Thursday night, partly cloudy through the late overnight, then clearing with the lows once again in the lower 50s. Friday looking really nice, mostly clear with the highs in the lower 70s. And taking a peek at Saturday, same thing, mostly clear with the highs in the lower 70s. Chilly start to the day, but it's going to turn out to be a nice day. Right now, we're cloudy and 60 degrees. 106.7 WTLC. Good morning.
1: On November 3rd, it is time to make a difference. 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

0: 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It's called Richest on 106.7 WTLC, Indy's R&B leader. That's going to do it for yours truly on the late side. Ricky Smiley Morning Show coming your way next at 6 a.m., followed by KV Caravan at 10. Another edition of the Top 10 at 10. And guess what? She's going to have another chance for somebody to score tickets to see Don Lemon and D.L. Hughley during the Anything Goes Tour. That's going to be happening on Saturday, October 10th, 7 p.m. at Clues Memorial Hall. 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Happy fall, everybody. 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

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I just didn't care.

0: 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Good morning, everybody. Let's get into a Praise Break with the one and only Bishop Marvin Sapp. Good morning, Bishop.
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5: 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What up, Brett?
6: What up, Ricky? Good morning, everybody. I'm your girl, Brett Tat Tat, and this is the hot spot where we bring you music, movies, and more. So let's get on off into it. Well, y'all, Lionel Richie's health has now affected his tour 3 times this year, and this round required an operation. Now, Lionel Richie is 77 years old, and he was reportedly hospitalized this week and underwent a procedure to treat atrial fibrillation, which involves an irregular rhythm in the heart's upper chambers. Now, his rep says that procedure went perfectly, adding that Lionel is doing great, but will take time away before returning to stage. And as of now, there are 3 canceled shows with Earth, Wind, and Fire: September 26th in San Francisco, September 30th in Chicago, and October 2nd in Columbus, Ohio are off the calendar. No time has been given for his return just yet, and there's also no word on the remaining tour dates, so I'll keep you posted with that information as soon as it comes in. Alright, y'all, moving on. Chris Brown is clapping back at a journalist who accused him of still abusing women. Now, a senior writer for Anscape named David Dennis Jr. posted a video about why he thinks Chris Brown continues to have such a loyal fan base, and here's what this guy said.
7: And sometimes when I think about Chris Brown fans, you ask them, hey, why do you like Chris Brown? And they say things like, well, he only brutally assaulted Rihanna 2 decades ago when he apologized for it. And they kind of don't really acknowledge the fact that, yeah, he's still actively abusing women to this day and kind of never stopped. So I just think that if you love Chris Brown, love him for who he is. Love him while he's abusing.
6: Wow. Well, y'all, Chris Brown saw this video and he jumped into the comments. Chris said, can you show me where I'm actively abusing women to this day? He then asked Dennis to provide the charges and convictions involving violence against women over the past 17 years, arguing that allegations and headlines shouldn't be presented as criminal convictions. Dennis responded by asking Chris if he never laid a finger on or harmed any woman in the past 17 years, not once, not a single time. Every accusation and restraining order is false. So, oh my goodness, this is just getting on my nerves. It's like when you doing positive things and you just, you know what I'm saying? Like you in everybody's face, they can't help but talk about you and try to figure out something negative to say.
5: On this earth pay a dime to even sit at a table with this person.
6: Oh my goodness.
5: Okay, no talent, no skills. If your talent and your skill is to disparage another person, then you don't have no talent. What do you do? You know what I mean?
6: What do you do?
5: It's crazy. They sit there. They wake up. You have evildoers, and then you have workers of iniquity. You know, evildoers are just evil, but workers of iniquity, they wake up just to mess with you.
6: Mm-hmm.
5: When they wake up to be on your bad side or to do something to you or against you or your family or whatever, so they just people out there that just do that.
6: It's just disgusting. Yeah. It's disgusting.
5: Sure it is.
6: So, you know, I don't even know what to say.
5: And everybody want to target. There's some real people out here doing domestic violence. Why don't you go attack them?
6: Find them.
5: All these people out here and all these people out here that's doing stuff and mistreating kids and doing stuff to kids, why don't you spread it around? Why is Chris Brown your target? Why can't you talk about somebody that's in your community doing domestic violence or selling drugs to the community or doing something harmful to our people? Why you don't target
6: successful.
5: Them?
6: They're not successful,
5: exactly.
6: And they won't get no clicks. They won't get no clicks for that. That's so they gotta mess with somebody who's living large and performing all over the world.
5: You wish all the women
6: shows.
5: Would be standing outside a stadium to see you. Hmm. You wish.
6: 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Coming up next, y'all, we got Rock T with that HBCU. 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

0: Raiders, good morning.
1: Good morning, Ricky. Okay, some people need to hear this. If you are interviewing for a job right now, apparently the resume is only half the battle. That just gets you in the door. That gets you looked at. The other half is not accidentally giving the hire manager the ick before you even sit down. You don't want to give them the so-called ick. Okay, let me explain. A recruiter on TikTok is going viral for saying one very common Gen Z habit can make job candidates seem less serious. Showing up with an iced coffee in your hand. Her argument is that, you know, it makes it look like it's a stop between Starbucks and a Target run, and it's not a real priority. You got your coffee in your hand, like, hey, how are you? And the iced coffee isn't the only thing getting side-eyed, Ricky. Showing up late, keeping your AirPods in until the last possible second.
2: Absolutely.
3: That part.
2: That's common sense.
1: I hate when people talk to me and they got their head dead end. I'm like, what, are you talking to me? Are you dressing like you're headed to the mall? Yeah. Checking your phone or answering when they ask you, why do you need this job? And you're like, honestly, I just need to check. No. Now, let's be clear. An iced coffee is not going to cost you the job. However, first impressions are weirdly powerful.
2: It's too comfortable.
1: Yeah.
2: It's too comfortable. You don't have nothing in your hand on a job interview.
1: Yeah.
2: Unless you got a notepad and a pen.
1: That's
2: right. Really engaged and you want to make some notes about the job.
1: That's right.
3: Now, if he asks you if you want a cup of coffee, that's different.
1: That's different. Absolutely. I would still say no. I'd be like, no, thank you. What if you waste it? What if you like, you know, you could be weird with it. Your first impression set the tone. So y'all, are these hiring managers being just too uptight?
2: Mm-mm. That's standard, yeah. Alfreda. It's standard. Mm-hmm. You know, people are giving you an opportunity to make money. You have to take it serious and you have to show a level of professionalism.
1: Right.
2: Or whatever. I don't give a damn. I remember when I interviewed working at Showbiz Pizza, where Rock T and I used to work before we got promoted to Foot Locker. We worked at the same places, coincidentally. I went in there with a suit on for my job interview, and I took it like I was making $50,000. You know, Uncle Bruce took me. My uncle, who passed away, he was in the car waiting on me. He told me what to do, what to say, what to wear. And I went in there with a damn shirt, tie on, suit coat, and some khaki pants, and went in there, and I got that job. And I did the same thing when I went to work for Tom McCann. Or whatever.
1: Yeah. You know what I'm saying? Tom McCann.
2: Come on. At Tom McCann. I dyed all of y'all prom shoes. I'm the one was back
1: the
2: there.
1: The pink ones.
2: Putting them colors together, dyeing them damn shoes for the prom and for Easter. But yeah, man, you have to take those job interviews serious because every job I had, you met somebody that gave you a better job and opportunity. Rock T always say preparation meets opportunity.
3: All day. Dress for the job that you want and the position that you want. Absolutely.
2: Right. Yeah.
1: Gary?
4: So, yeah, I'm listening, honey.
2: I hope you went on that stuff on the drip.
4: Oh, no, but it prepared me for that. But yeah, you know, they were talking about that ice cold coffee. They said, why would you go to a job interview with a cup of iced coffee in your hand, and then when you shake the person's hand who's interviewing, it's all wet and everything.
1: Yeah, clammy.
4: And, you know, they said, why would you do something like that? And yeah, it was said, dress for the job you want, not the one you have. And it's just, people just do it. But we're in a new day and time now. The kids go to interviews with their braids in their hair, which I guess nothing wrong with braids. But, you know, when you're
1: there's nothing wrong
4: job,
1: with going to an interview with braids.
2: You can put
1: braids.
2: Them up and look professional. You just have to be professional and look professional and be serious about your job. And you cannot have that damn fumbling with that cell phone. When I'm talking to you, the second you look down at that damn cell phone,
1: right.
2: I'm turned off instantly. That's a job interview. Have some discipline. You know what I'm saying? The job requires discipline. If you don't have discipline doing the job interview, then why should I hire you on the job? If you don't have, if you stuck on that damn cell phone, that's good stuff, Alfred. There's more Ricky Smiley Morning Show coming up.
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14: There's traffic reports lined up by a 1 hour heating and air conditioning. Southbound 69's delay. Stereo 37 to after 106th is due to an accident, blocking three left lanes from the east side. Northbound 465 is building 56th to Fall Creek. Same northbound 65 nearing 70. With everything else, quiet and problem free. 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
6: 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Then at 11:30 a.m., it's the girls Lawrence North versus Ben Davis. 2 p.m., Warren Central versus the Pike Red Devil. And then at 7 p.m. it's Lawrence North versus Ben Davis. But we're not done. At 5 p.m. it's the HBCU Battle of the Band. Kentucky State University versus Miles College versus Talladega College. 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
9: 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It's going down with y'all lying on the ones and twos. Rick Smiley Morning Show. Let's get it.

0: Dupree, this is Jermaine. 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
1: I'm good, man. 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And of course, hit me up on the gram, J-A-H Lion Song.
0: J-A-H Lion Song. Hey, appreciate you, big dog.
1: My pleasure, man.
0: Always. All right, Black Tony, what's going on?
2: Oh, boy.
0: You doing this, man? What you
3: talking about? Get it on out.
0: Oh, boy.
2: Son, I can't do it this morning, but oh boy, I can't do it this morning, son.
0: Well,
2: I'm sweating, but I can't do it this morning. Hey, son. I can't do it. Y'all don't want me up there this morning, but I'm telling you right now.
0: It better be good, right, cause this it.
2: I don't want
0: this it right here. This it right
2: here. I know this is. I got an excuse right now. I got a real excuse. A medical excuse.
0: What happened, man?
2: Oh, I'm in the car right now. I got to head back to the house, son. I'm trying to make it back to the crib, son.
0: All right.
3: Oh, my gosh. You
0: got to
3: use the bathroom or something?
2: Oh. Taco Tuesday last night, son. Taco Tuesday.
3: You
2: got to some coffee this morning. So I got to have some energy at work, son.
3: Oh, man. Tacos and coffee?
0: sound like...
4: We're in distress.
0: Oh, Black Tony. Go to urgent care and see if they give you an epidural.
2: We need no regular taco, though, Saturday. That's the problem right now. We need no regular taco. My uncle had made tacos, Saturday, but last night, he said we can't eat no beef, Saturday, because he said United States of America got bad beef right now.
3: Well,
0: yeah.
2: Oh, so he may just had to use the meat what we had in the refrigerator.
0: What meat y'all had?
2: Chitlins.
4: In tacos?
0: Hey, Fred.
3: Chitlin tacos.
4: Oh, that's...
2: Yo.
0: Oh. Boy, I bet you. Boy.
2: I feel like I got a poop.
0: Hold on. I bet your brother like the space shuttle when it take, you know, that little light be flaming at the back of the space shuttle when it be going up in the air. That's what your butt look like right now, Black Tony.
2: Oh, boy, I got a bad boom right now.
0: Black Tony, you on the toilet? Are you on the toilet?
2: Mm-mm. I'm in the car trying to make it to the house, honey.
0: Yeah, dog. Oh. You're going to start prairie dogging in a minute.
2: I'm clutching right now, so I'm clutching real hard.
0: Yeah. Let your seat back. Black Tony. Black Tony, let me walk you through this. Okay, Black Tony.
2: Okay, so I only got about a mile to go, so
0: okay,
2: come
0: look. Let the seat back a little bit.
2: Okay, so let's see back. Cover me through it.
0: All right, take your left ankle and arch it.
2: Okay, so
0: arch your left ankle.
2: I got it on the steering wheel, son. I got my foot up on the steering wheel.
0: Now, don't open. Now, Clint, now look. Push your back in.
2: Huh?
0: Push your back in. Keep your hand on the steering wheel.
2: Okay, son.
0: Turn your hips toward the console.
2: Okay, son. I'm turning. Okay, turn.
0: Because just in case it come out, you know, you can open the door and you got a straight shot. Okay. Pull over. What you in front of right now? What you in front of right now?
2: Walgreens.
0: Okay, look. Go behind Walgreens. Go through the drive-thru.
2: They just opened up. Saw this car's in the drive-thru right now.
0: Go in.
3: Just go in and go to the bathroom, man.
2: Hold on. They ain't got no bathroom over there. They ain't got no bathroom. Walgreens.
0: Yeah, they got a bathroom in there. Go back by the pharmacy. It's back by the pharmacy.
2: Walgreens used to be a Family Dollar. They ain't got no damn bathroom in here. They got one in there.
0: What Walgreens you at?
2: It's the one on Martin Luther King, so they ain't got no...
0: Oh, no, they don't let you use the bathroom over there. Yeah. Just lay on the ground, man, and call the police.
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0: Hey, Indy, if you're sitting up on 465 looking stressed, don't worry, man. We got your WTLC traffic report right here.
7: Yeah, this traffic report is meant to buy Verizon Business. Courtesy of northbound 65 comes a report of an accident approaching 71st. There's also a 15-minute delay northbound 65 Keystone to 70 from the east side, northbound 465 included, 74 to Fall Creek. 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
22: 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Y'all know the date. 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Y'all better check it out.

0: in time. The original Lakeside, the SOS Band, and Trouble Funk. That's all we do. The show is the fabulous Greg Bacon. Tickets are on sale now and flying at King Ribs. 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
0: Naptown, if you didn't left the house with one sock on, a half a cup of coffee, and your gas light is blinking, don't make it worse sitting in traffic. Here's what the road's looking like right now.
16: 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We have a stall block of the right lane from the east side, courtesy of northbound 465 after Washington. We also have an accident on the exit ramp from the west side. Northbound 465 at 65, closed due to a crash from the east side, Southeastern Avenue, Pleasant Run Parkway North Drive to rural. 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

0: I'm just so disappointed that Afridas, we don't know what they be saying.
1: I know.
0: Back
1: right?
0: in the day, you knew Frank and Beverly said, "You make me happy."
1: Yeah, it was easy.
0: He said, "You stood right beside." I can't.
1: But you still singing real loud.
0: You make me happy.
1: Yes.
2: Easy.
1: Easy to understand.
0: You stood right beside me.
2: Yeah. Understood all that.
1: Yep.
0: Boy.
1: Why can't we get all that?
0: I think I'm going crazy. This you can tell.
2: Although Michael Jackson said, "Mama say, Mama say, Mama kusa."
0: Okay, but right. we knew what it was. We looked it up, they had it in the dictionary yeah. back then. We knew what it
1: was. I thought he was saying, "I'm gonna say it one more time. I'm not gonna stop." I thought there was some controversy.
0: And Stevie Wonder said, "I bet you someone approached me yesterday to tell me that we would be jamming. We would never believe it because we never thought that we would be jamming on Master Blaster jamming on the Harder Than July album. We knew what they said.
1: We knew what they said.
0: But we don't even know what they're saying now.
1: Ricky, you know the doctor's here.
0: Okay, Dr. Carly, good morning. Yeah. Let's go. You're on with Dr. Carly. Good morning.
3: 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I am really going through menopause at this point, and I want to know what's the best thing to take for heat flashes.
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0: All right, you're on with Dr. Carly. Good morning.
5: 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I started a hysterectomy earlier this year, and I have been having the hardest time of getting rid of this belly. What would be any good suggestions to help me moving forward of losing this weight from my waistline?
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0: And don't worry about it, baby. 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
4: 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The normal range is 300 to 900. Once you're over 600, you are as young and youthful as you can be. You have improved erectile function as well as enhanced intensity of orgasm. So that is a great product. Most of my male patients take it, and most of their female partners are glad that they do. And you take it every day. It is not like Viagra, Cialis, and those types of products. It just gives you good general overall sexual health, so you don't need those things, although you can take those things with it as well if you like. Then you're going to be Super Dave and you're going to hurt somebody, so you need to be very careful.
0: Killer. Yeah. Hey, dog, when you get what you need, dog, killer. Don't play with her, dog. Don't
4: stir
0: play
4: it like
0: with
4: coffee.
0: Stir it like coffee.
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0: Go in there and do it the right way. And then take them, you got them LipoTs, don't you?
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10: 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And when I'm on my way to work, that's what I listen.
0: 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My God, y'all can't drive. 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
11: 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Westbound 70, Shaylin to 65. Northbound 65 as well. Keystone to the 70 South split. From the west side, northbound 465 has a crash on the exit ramp to 65. With the rest of our travels, moderate delay to volume. 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
0: Indy, this is Ricky Smiley. 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
2: Hi, I'm Front Page right here. Alfreda, good morning.
3: Good morning, Ricky. Here's what's going on in the news.
2: The issue is about what happened to Nolan Wells. Everything else is just a distraction. This autopsy report from the state of Mississippi should have been released to the public.
3: Prosecutors say the grand jury reviewed extensive evidence and found no credible evidence of a crime or racial motivation. The big question here is whether 18-year-old Nolan Wells drowned accidentally or whether something else happened. In other news, well, look who's changing the campaign playlist. Florida Republican gubernatorial candidate Byron Donalds has scrubbed most of the prominent Donald Trump references from his campaign website. Gone are the Trump photo, major endorsement displays, and the old promise to, quote, enact the Trump agenda. The new top priority is, quote, affordability. Trump's endorsement is still there, but a lot less prominently. Critics see the move as Donald's creating some distance from Trump as his approval numbers continue to slide. Maybe he just went to the gas station. Memphis Mayor Paul Young says he hears residents who want tougher rules for Elon Musk's SpaceX AI data center project. He hears what they're saying, and now he's explaining why he hasn't pushed harder. Young says he agrees that some regulation is needed, but he's concerned that Memphis could face retaliation if he goes too hard against the company. That is sparking criticism, including from residents who say the mayor should put community concerns first. Supporters of that project point to jobs, investment, and potential tax revenue. The debate is especially significant in Memphis, where environmental advocates say predominantly black communities already carry a heavy pollution burden. For info on these stories and more, go to RickySmileyMorningShow.com. Now, here's a look at sports.
4: Rock T, the sports genius, is in the building.
5: Yes, indeed. He got an update for you, man. NBA star Zion Williamson claims that his relationship with the woman accusing him of rape was nothing more than a consensual friends with benefits arrangement and denies any assault or battery. He says that she is trying to extort him and asking for the entire lawsuit to be thrown out. We'll see what happens with that situation right there. In the meantime, WNBA star Brittany Griner's estranged wife, Sherelle Griner, is asking the courts to consider digging deeper into her bank account and asking her to cough up some more support money as they prepare and get ready to finalize their divorce as well. And the woman who says she is a victim in the FBI's fraud case against Dejan Love, he's the man that was being accused of impersonating the San Francisco 49ers player. Well, she said that she reached out to the San Francisco 49ers claiming that she was a victim of him like 8 months ago. And she did it through the website, but the 49ers, they did respond, but it was a very casual response, pretty much saying they apologized for the situation, but take it upon herself to go get legal advice and blah, blah, blah.
2: But then they say, well, are you scamming ass? I thought y'all wanted a scammer. You got him.
5: Hey, spin that.
2: Spin it.
5: That is, man, what we going to do. Bring it in, you got the hot spot coming up next.
6: I do, Rock T, and prayers going up for Lionel Richie. And I'm going to tell you why I'm next in the hot spot on the Ricky Smiley Morning.

Top Town. Hey, Karen Vaughn's got that top 10 and 10 coming up. You already know it's going to be lit. Keep it locked right here to 106.7 WTLC. They call me

R&B never sounded so good. Just say, Alexa, play 106.7 WTLC and vibe out with Indy's R&B leader, 106.7 WTLC.

0: Drop it like it's hot. Drop it like it's hot.
1: So hot and
2: that's hot.
3: Woo! You can catch me at the hot spot.
4: It's the BRAT.
5: All right, y'all, Ricky Man, the morning show. It's time for the hot spot. What up, Brett?
6: What up, Ricky? Good morning, everybody. I'm your girl, Brat Tat Tat, and this is the hot spot where we bring you music, movies, and more. So let's get on off into it. Well, y'all, Lionel Richie's health has now affected his tour 3 times this year, and this round required an operation. Now, Lionel Richie is 77 years old, and he was reportedly hospitalized this week and underwent a procedure to treat atrial fibrillation, which involves an irregular rhythm in the heart's upper chambers. Now, his rep says that procedure went perfectly, adding that Lionel is doing great, but will take time away before returning to stage. And as of now, there are 3 canceled shows with Earth, Wind & Fire: September 26th in San Francisco, September 30th in Chicago, and October 2nd in Columbus, Ohio are off the calendar. No time has been given for his return just yet, and there's also no word on the remaining tour dates, so I'll keep you posted with that information as soon as it comes in. Alright, y'all, moving on. Chris Brown is clapping back at a journalist who accused him of still abusing women. Now, a senior writer for Andscape named David Dennis Jr. posted a video about why he thinks Chris Brown continues to have such a loyal fan base, and here's what this guy said.
7: And sometimes when I think about Chris Brown fans, you ask them, hey, why do you like Chris Brown? And they say things like, well, he only brutally assaulted Rihanna 2 decades ago when he apologized for it. And they kind of don't really acknowledge the fact that, yeah, he's still actively abusing women to this day and kind of never stops. So I just think that if you love Chris Brown, love him for who he is. Love him while he's abusing.
6: Wow. Well, y'all, Chris Brown saw this video and he jumped into the comments. Chris said, can you show me where I'm actively abusing women to this day? He then asked Dennis to provide the charges and convictions involving violence against women over the past 17 years, arguing that allegations and headlines shouldn't be presented as criminal convictions. Dennis responded by asking Chris if he never laid a finger on or harmed any woman in the past 17 years, not once, not a single time. Every accusation and restraining order is false. So, oh my goodness, this is just getting on my nerves. It's like when you doing positive things and you just, you know what I'm saying? Like you in everybody's face, they can't help but talk about you and try to figure
5: when
6: out something negative to say.
5: On this earth pay a dime to even sit at a table with this person.
6: Oh my goodness.
5: Okay, no talent, no skills. If your talent and your skill is to disparage another person, then you don't have no talent. What do you do? You know what I mean?
6: What do you do?
5: It's crazy. They sit there. They wake up. You have evildoers, and then you have workers of iniquity. You know, evildoers are just evil, but workers of iniquity, they wake up just to mess with you.
6: Mm-hmm.
5: When they wake up to be on your bad side or to do something to you or against you or your family or whatever. So they just people out there that just do that.
6: It's just disgusting. Yeah. It's just
5: sure it is.
6: So, you know, I don't even know
5: and,
6: what to
5: and,
6: say.
5: And everybody want to target. There's some real people out here doing domestic violence. Why don't you go attack them?
6: Find them.
5: All these people out here and all these people out here that's doing stuff and mistreating kids and doing stuff to kids, why don't you spread it around? Why is Chris Brown your target? Why can't you talk about somebody that's in your community doing domestic violence or selling drugs to the community or doing something harmful to our people? Why you don't target
6: successful.
5: Them?
6: They're not successful,
5: exactly.
6: And they won't get no clicks. They won't get no clicks for that. That's so they gotta mess with somebody who's living large and performing all over the world.
5: You wish all the women
6: shows.
5: Would be standing outside a stadium to see you. Hmm. You wish.
6: Or man. If you missed any part of the show, make sure you check it out on the Ricky Spotley Morning Show podcast, available wherever you get your podcasts. 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
2: This is a love that withstands time, space, and matter. Forever. Forever's a mighty long time. Here we are decades later. The sentiment is still the same. Listen.

0: All right, Black Tony, what's going on?
1: Oh, boy.
0: You ain't doing this, man. What you talking
2: Get it on out.
0: Oh, boy.
1: I can't do it this morning, boy. Oh, boy. I can't do it this morning, son.
0: What happened? Oh.
1: I'm sweating, boy. I can't do it this morning. I can't do it. Y'all don't want me up there this morning, but I'm telling you right now.
0: It better be good, because right this is it.
1: I don't want
0: this is it right here. This is it right
1: I know this is it. I got an excuse right now. I got a real excuse. A medical excuse.
0: What happened, man?
1: I'm in the car right now. I got to head back to the house, son. I'm trying to make it back to the crib, son.
0: All right.
2: Oh, my gosh. You got to use the bathroom or something?
1: Oh, Taco Tuesday last night, shout out to Taco Tuesday.
2: You got to go.
1: I drank some coffee this morning so I can have some energy at work.
2: Oh, man. Tacos and coffee?
0: sound like...
3: We're in distress.
0: Black Tony, go to urgent care and see if they give you an epidural.
1: We need no regular taco, though, shout out. That's the problem right now. We need no regular taco. My uncle had made tacos, but last night he said we can't eat no beef, because he said United States of America got bad beef right now.
2: Yeah.
1: So he just had to use the meat what we had in the refrigerator.
0: What meat y'all had?
1: Chitlins.
3: In tacos?
0: Hey, Fred.
2: Chitlin tacos?
3: Oh, that's...
1: Yo.
0: Boy, I bet you. Boy.
1: Feel like I got a poop.
0: Hey, hold on. I bet your brother like the space shuttle when it take, you know, that little light be flaming at the back of the space shuttle when it be going up in the air. That's what your butt look like right now, Black Tony.
1: I got a baboon right now.
0: Black Tony, you on the toilet? Are you on the toilet?
1: Mm-mm, I'm in the car trying to make it to the house, honey.
0: Yeah, dog. You're going to start prairie dogging in a minute.
1: I'm clutching right now, so I'm clutching real hard.
0: Yeah. Yeah, let your seat back. Black Tony. Black Tony, let me walk you through this. Okay, Black Tony.
1: Okay, Shadow. I only got about a mile to go, Shadow.
0: Okay,
1: Let the seat back a little bit. Okay,
0: let
1: the seat back a little bit. Okay, Shadow. Cut me through this. All right,
0: take your left ankle and arch it.
1: Okay, Shadow.
0: Arch your left ankle.
1: I got my foot up on the steering wheel.
0: Now, don't open. Now, Clint, now look. Push your back in.
1: Huh?
0: Push it back in. Keep your hand on the steering wheel.
1: Okay, sir.
0: Turn your hips toward the console.
1: Okay, sir. I'm turning. Okay, turn.
0: Cause just in case it come out, you know, you can open the door. You got a straight shot. Okay, pull over. What you in front of right now? What you in front of right now?
1: Walgreens, sir.
0: Okay, look. Go behind Walgreens. Go through the drive-thru.
1: They just opened up, so there's cars in the drive-thru right now.
0: Go in.
2: Just go in and go to the bathroom, man.
1: Hold on. They ain't got no bathroom over here. They ain't got no bathroom. Walgreens.
0: Yeah, they got a bathroom in there. Go back by the pharmacy. It's back by the pharmacy.
1: Walgreens used to be a Family Dollar. They ain't got no damn bathroom in here.
0: What Walgreens you at?
1: It's the one on Martin Luther King, so they ain't got no.
0: Oh, no, they don't let you use the bathroom over there. Yeah. Just lay on the ground, man, and call the police.
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0: Morris Day and the Time, the original Lakeside, the SOS Band, and Trouble Falls. 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

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It's Caravan on this Hump Day Wednesday with songs that have the word up in the title. Because listen, this week in Indy is only up from here, from Circle City Classic to Universal Circus to the No Limit Tour coming to Indy. Listen, we are up in the city and outside all hour long. Songs that have the word up in the title. Let's go. It's Jodeci on WTLC.

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I'm Karen Vaughn. Hold up. Wait a minute. I got some tickets for you to check out Don Lemon and our afternoon guy, D.L. 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

or yourself a master wealth. They had you labeled as a king. 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Never had the baddest woman in the game up in your sheets. 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

0: A classic from Marvin Gaye. That's good old R&B right there. Got to give it up on 106.7 WTLC. And I'm giving up the tickets to check out Don Lemon and D.L. Hughley during their Anything Goes tour Saturday, October 10th at Clues Hall. Congratulations to my girl, Mia Mills. You got the tickets, girl. Thank you so much for listening. On the way, I have Mary J. Blige. I have Neo, Snoop Dogg, and... You want to hang out at First Fridays? Those tickets are on the way. WTLC.
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0: Time, the original Lakeside, the SOS Band, and Trouble Funk. 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

I'm Karen Vaughn. Saturday, it's going down. 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

0: I would let them know. 106.7 WTLC. I'm Karen Vaughn, and I don't know about you, but the weather has shifted pretty quickly, and I am ready to be on the Caribbean Sea on the One Voyage cruise. All right, it is going down October 26th through November 1st. I know you got a little PTO time. Put it in. 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
4: Indianapolis, Morris Day here. 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Y'all better check it out.

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14: This is the Daily Play with Joy Taylor. Week one was a harsh reminder for the Rams that just because you're the heavy favorite to win the Super Bowl, it doesn't mean that your ticket is already punched. Week two was no guarantee either, with Myles Garrett on IR and Puka Nacua a late scratch. But the momentum of Aaron Donald's return and the throwback performance from Devontae Adams powered the Rams to a 28-6 win over the Giants on Monday night. New York had looked competitive in their week one win over the Cowboys, but the Rams showed why many picked them to win the Super Bowl before the season, and Matthew Stafford threw for over 300 yards, nearly 200 of that was Devontae Adams, and the Rams had their first win of the season pretty much wrapped up by the end of the third quarter. Great win for the shorthanded squad that bodes well for the Rams moving forward. 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

0: Jill Scott with Don't Play on 106.7 WTLC. I'm Karen Vaughn, and it can't be all work and no play. And October 2nd, it's going down. First Fridays, you don't want to miss it. October 2nd at Venue 5252 with the Vibe and Harmony, the Vibe Band, and Damon Carl. Doors open at 7 o'clock. I have your tickets next inside the 12 o'clock workout mix on WTLC.
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0: of time, the original Lakeside, the SOS Band, and Trouble Falls. That's all we do. The show is the fabulous Greg Bacon. Tickets are on sale now and flying at King Ribs. The Clues Hall box office is the Indie Funk Fest Friday night at Clues. 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

T.I.P. Campin'. Hey, Shotty, why you gotta act like that? I'm saying, but just trying to be nice to you.

106.7 WTLC. I see the mix hit different when you rolling out on October 26th. Yes. T.I. will be on the One Voyage crew. So will Eric Benet. And I don't know if Eric knows that Indy has a line dance to Just My Way. But we're going to have to show him. Like, whenever we see him pop up on the pool deck, just start doing it. Indy will come out. Because, you know, we show out on the cruise. We were in full force. You got to join us. Every time I talk about Raw, she texts me. She sent me out, girl, I hear you. Yes, I can't wait to see everybody. We're going to have a great time. And like I've been saying, you know, we've been working hard all year. It's time for a break. It's time to let go. It's time

few cabins left. Great deals on the few cabins that we have left now at 204-495-1963. You could join DJ King, myself, Teddy Riley, Wyclef, Dougie Fresh. Everybody's on the crew. Yes. Karen White, the SOS fan, Lakeside. Anthony Anderson and Cedric the Entertainer are doing a beach party with their AC barbecue. He was here for Black Expo. He was excited to join us for his activation for the Bimini Beach Party. We want you there. Get your cabin now at 204-495-1963. It's DJ King in the mix on 106.7 WTLC.

0: WTLC. Now, this is another line dance I got to learn. King knows all the line dances. He tries to act shy when he out and about, but yeah, it's okay. You know what? We need to have a line dance. I'm about to say drive at 5, but I don't do that show anymore. 12 o'clock workout mix. DJ King will be back with the second half, and we will have your tickets to check out First Friday. Are you DJing First Friday?
1: Yes.
0: October 2nd?
1: Yes, I'll be there.
0: Oh, good to know. DJ King. All right. Bringing the party. The First Friday, October 2nd. Your shot to win is coming up. Don't move.
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Okay, so we're going to be putting up mirrors on the cruise, too. I will have my pink and green ensembles ready. Yes. All right. 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Now, before I start strolling in the studio, I have a pair of tickets to First Fridays with DJ King. Also, Damon Carl and Vibe and Harmony, the Vibe Band. Call it 10 Wins right now. Now, all right, call me.

0: Back to work. All my proud sisters of Alpha Kappa Alpha Sorority Incorporated, well, let's get back to work. 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Thank you for helping me get in my 10,000 steps. Yes. Gotta say what's up to Carla Baxter. She said pinkies in the air and dancing behind the wheel. Again.
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0: That's you, DJ King. We appreciate you. 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

0: with Morris Day and the Time, the original Lakeside, the SOS Band, and Trouble Funk. 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
14: 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Indy's R&B leader. Yo.

Tank with Yes, and he's saying yes to the little screen. I'll tell you more about that in the fix. Plus, Oprah has a word about relationships. And Olympian Simone Biles has a wild story before her move to Indy. That's next on WTLC. Here's Aaliyah.

0: entertainment,
1: lifestyle,
0: and what's happening in Indy.
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0: You know what it is? It's The Fix with Karen Vaughn.
3: Today's Fix is brought to you by Mercedes-Benz of Indianapolis. Olympian Simone Biles says there are three masked men that came to her Chicago home and stole her Porsche. The car was recovered, but Simone says she's getting a new one. And we may be seeing it a lot more around here in Indy because her husband, Jonathan Owens, oh, Lauren, is that your cousin, now plays for the Colts. And Simone says that she plans to move during the season. We'll see you soon, girl. Oprah just dropped a relationship gem.
4: A lot of you are 10-gallon people trying to get 10 gallons worth of love from pint-sized people who cannot carry the 10 gallons. They can't even carry the gallon. So you're looking for pint size, you're looking for 10-gallon love, 10-gallon responses, 10-gallon reception, 10-gallon acceptance from people who have a pint size ability. So what I learned from that is that expecting people to offer you or give you the love, the attention that you need, who do not have the capacity to do it. They don't have it. And you have to recognize they don't have it.
3: In other words, recognize what people actually have the capacity to give you. Woo! Reasonable Doubt returns October 6th, and they have additions to the cast that made my head spin, and the additions to the cast are epic. Lala Anthony, Megan Good, and Tank, alongside Morris Chestnut, who's already in the mix, all right? Ooh, okay, Hulu, we'll be watching October 6th. I'm Karen Vaughn, and that's today's Fix. For these stories and more, log on to WTLCFM.com.
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5: What it do, Naptown? 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I'll be in the house September 26th. VU 5252. After the Cash Money No Limit concert is going down. 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

0: Morris Day and the Time, the original Lakeside, the SOS Band, and Trouble Funk. That's all we do the show. It's the Fabulous Greg Bacon. 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The Clues Hall Box Office is the Indie Funk Fest Friday night at Clues. 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

Sometimes the right love shows up on its own time. 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

0: Jay Brown with Late on 106.7 WTLC. And it's not too late to join us on the One Voyage Cruise. You know, when you're feeling that pressure, whether it's at work or at home, and you need a break from it all, take it. You deserve it. You need it. And you need to hang out with myself and King and all of our faves like Anthony Anderson, Cedric the Entertainer, T.I., Rick Ross, Karen White, the SOS Band, Teddy Riley, and so many others that are going to be a part of the One Voyage Cruise. It is the countdown to October 26th. We're sailing from Miami. Come and join us as we give back to HBCU students. 6 days, one incredible ship, and only a few cabins left with a great deal. Call now, 214-495-1963. That number again is 214-495-1963.
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106.7 WTLC. I'm Karen Vaughn, and it's Circle City Classic Week. And up next for Working Diva Wednesday, I'm talking to the president and CEO of Indiana Black Expo, Miss Alice Watson. She has the Circle City Classic Rundown you can't miss. That's next on WTLC.

0: We out.
1: 106.7 WTLC. I'm Karen Vaughn, and it's Circle City Classic Week in Indianapolis. Yes, we are so excited about all the activities and, of course, the reimagined Circle City Classic on Saturday. And to talk more about the festivities all week long, I have the president of Indiana Black Expo, Miss Alice Watson. How are you, Miss Alice? And this is a big week for you.
2: This is a big week. Super excited about what we're doing this year. It's all about the youth, and I couldn't be more pleased about how they are showing up, and I think they're going to show out. So looking forward to seeing what this turns out to be. So we're pumped over on this side.
1: Yes, and I love that we are including not only football, but then flag football with the girls. How did that come about?
2: Isn't that something? So, you know, we as we were talking about what would we do this year, you know, we made the tough decision that it was time to have a new vision. And one of the things that came out of actually the board committee was girls flag football is starting to explode. And what did we think about maybe that possibility of including it as we were talking about boys football?
1: Mm-hmm.
2: And so we reached out to Coach 100, which is the initiative here, of course, across the state of Indiana to incorporate girls and support girls' flag, you know, because it's a thing that's happening across the country. So we said, why not us? I mean, it's a new sport, and it gives us the opportunity to showcase girls. You know, they don't get a lot of that love. So we decided to add them to the schedule.
1: Now, that's awesome. And I love that now you're going to have parents and families and aunties coming out to support, you know, the girls and the boys on all four games that are going down at the Circle City Classic this year. And prior to that, checking out the Circle City Classic Parade.
2: Yeah, I mean, it's, you know, nothing has changed as far as all the ancillary events. We will still have our parade. We will still have our tailgate, our FanFest tailgate on South Street. So all of the other usual activities that have been a part of the tradition and just has had a huge turnout, and we don't mind for sure giving back to the community. But it will be, we of course, on that Saturday, we kick off with our parade, and then we will march right into Lucas Oil Stadium. The girls, actually, they start at 10 also. So we've got the parade at 10. We have girls flag football until really they wrap up, and then we start with the boys football at 2 p.m. And then we end the day at 9 p.m. With a big matchup. All of them are big, of course, but we will have Ben Davis versus LN. So I'm excited. I think it's been a long time since I've watched high school football. I've actually been to a couple of games. And I love how the family shows up for those games. The kids show up for those games. So it's all about what we here at Indiana Black Expo are all about.
1: When you look at all the activations over this week for Circle City Classic, Miss Alex, what are you most excited about?
2: On Thursday, we have a mental health symposium that will be at Warren Central. One of the panelists will be Romeo Miller, and then we will have Kenny Moore. And this is, again, all about the youth. So I'm just excited that we can lean in and be supportive of the kids in our community. You know, sometimes they don't get the love that they deserve. So I'm excited about all the kid activations that we'll be doing starting on Sunday and finishing on Saturday.
1: Excellent. Is there anything that you want the community to know about Circle City Classic that they need to go and why they should support?
2: Well, I mean, I think, you know, the history hasn't changed. It's so interesting to me. We are, you know, we started off with Circle City Classic. We were one of five, and we were one of five. And so why not, again, be a trailblazer as we expose our youth? We've got some exciting things coming up in 2027. And I just really think it's very important that the community supports the kids. I mean, it's great to support the organization. We certainly hope you'll come out with the families, the alumni, and show your alumni pride. But, you know, I'm just asking the community to be open to the possibilities of what we can do to continue to support the next generation.
1: Absolutely. And when we think about Circle City Classic and IBE and all that you do throughout the year beyond Summer Celebration and Circle City Classic, this is also, you know, helping you and IBE with the programs that you have throughout the year.
2: Oh, absolutely. And this is, again, it's all about the youth. That's what we're about. You know, we do a lot of programming, but I don't believe the community is aware of what we do. And all we're doing is, in this climate and this environment, is trying to lean in more to be supportive of the youth and supportive of our programs. We also, of course, we do a Black Business Initiative. That's a big deal for us. So, you know, we do year-round programming. And what we're trying to do is to sustain programs that have an impact in the community. So we'll continue to do it. And I, again, look forward to 2027. We'll have some more exciting news that we will talk about as we reimagine Circle City Classic.
1: Oh, I love it. Let's give it up for Miss Alice, president of IBE Circle City Classic. Let me tell you, when it comes to Circle City Classic, all week long there are events, but we definitely want to see you at the games at Lucas Oil Stadium on Saturday. 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We have the full rundown for you. And Miss Alice, who, before I let you go, who do you have for the Battle of the Band?
2: Oh, we've got Talladega, we've got Miles College, and we have Kentucky State University. All of them are 200-plus size bands. So they will be in the parade. They will be at a pep rally on Friday. And, of course, they will be competing inside Lucas Oil Stadium. So don't forget the bands. You know, there's no HBCU without the bands. And we've got a lot of representation at our Education College Day, which takes place also on Saturday. So we are still leaning in deep with supporting HBCU.
1: Absolutely. And who do you think is going to take home the win?
2: I can't say. I've known them for years. I would get in trouble. They might be listening, so I'm not going to say a word about that.
1: All right. We'll see who brings home the win with all four games and the Battle of the Bands. We'll see you on Saturday and throughout the week, of course. 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We get out and support, fam.
2: Thank you, Karen.
0: Indy, somebody tell the family, text the group chat, and round up the whole crew, because the Universal Circus is back. 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

Jay here. I'm excited to be headlining the Indie Funk Fest at Clues Hall, 25th of September. Y'all know what time it is. Y'all know the date. Me and the fellas is on our way. Y'all better check it out.

0: with more Day of the Time, the original Lakeside, the SOS Band, and Trouble Funk. 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

0: 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This is your boy, Ricky Smiley. 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
1: Right. Right. Right. Right. Right. Right. Right. Right.

If you're saying the name in your sleep, yeah, it might be serious. Here's the latest from Magnus Pharrell, Asleep Talking, on 106.7 WTLC.

0: That's new from Magnus Pharrell. That's called Sleep Talking at 106.7 WTLC. And there's nothing about us that even speaks sleep right now. We're getting through the rest of the workday. D.L. Hughley has your back on that. I'll meet you back here tomorrow morning at 10 a.m. And here's your power thought. Plan your work and work your plan. Each one teach one. Each one reach one. One love. Peace.
1: Andy, Black Tony done called in again. You won't believe what he said this time about why he can't come to work.
2: Because, you know, when I go see Dr. Carr, you know, usually he'll let you know I'm coming in. But he out of town, so I had to come to the little hood doctor over here. 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I don't know. But he come to the hood, and he set up a little office by the little muffler shop, by the where they do used tires and mufflers at.
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19: My name is D.L.
20: What did you set this on, hell? My name is
19: you gotta make me say my name one time, man. My name is D.L.
21: Ladies and gentlemen, put your hands together for D.L.
20: A lot of stuff is going on. Of course, we know now that Nona Wells' mother. Well, here's the thing that's interesting about all of this is they still haven't provided the missing parts from the autopsy, right?
22: Right. Well, what they said was his body, I guess it was right in line with someone who had drowned. That's all they said.
20: That doesn't answer a question.
22: Well, the grand jury seems to believe that now that there are no charges are going to be brought against anybody because of what they did find and all of the evidence that they did look over.
20: But we don't trust Mississippi.
22: No, of course not. Come on.
20: Last time a got just in Mississippi was the movie Time to Kill.
4: Yeah.
20: And where's Matthew McConaughey when you need him?
22: Exactly.
20: The last time. That's just so. I don't trust Mississippi at all. So let me get this straight. The young girl who was hung, they found a murderer for. The dude who came up drowning, they did.
22: Correct.
20: So it was a black guy who murdered who they're saying or charging with or attempting to charge with.
22: That is correct.
20: Mm-hmm. Yeah. Mm-hmm. Isn't it funny how people are more mad at a mother trying to get justice than a mother slaughtering her children?
22: Isn't that terrible?
20: It is. It's so Mississippi. I don't trust Mississippi at all.
22: I don't.
20: I think that they have a horrible track record when it comes to the lives of black people. As a matter of fact, the grand jury, she's the district attorney, what they did was take all the political power out of it. They run Jackson, Mississippi. There are no black people that help run Jackson.
22: Right.
20: If I'm mistaken, am I mistaken, Skip?
23: No, they passed a law that, I know you got elected officials and jab, but we gonna oversee you with the state.
20: Yeah.
23: Or something like that.
20: So I don't trust your court system, I don't trust your water, and I damn sure don't trust your justice. So
22: nothing.
20: It's very sad. One mother, you're more angry at a mother for trying to get justice for her children than offering them. That's insane. Happy birthday to Jermaine Dupri. Happy birthday to Anthony Mackie. Happy birthday to Lisa Ray McCoy. Happy birthday to Bruce Springsteen. Happy birthday to Matt Kemp. Happy birthday to Julio Iglesias. Happy birthday to Lazy Bone. Happy birthday to Jordan Woods. Happy birthday to Hasan Minhaj. Happy birthday to Ethan Harris, Yusuf Salam on When They See Us. Happy birthday to Jason Alexander, George Costanza on Seinfeld. Happy birthday to Brandon, Victor Dixon, Terry Silver on Power. Happy birthday to Shy McBride. Happy birthday to Chris Johnson in the NFL. He has MS or Parkinson's, right?
23: Yeah.
20: Yeah, that's what's sad.
23: Yeah, that's what's sad.
20: Happy birthday, posthumously, of course, to the one and only Ray Charles. I did a gig for him years ago in Fresno. And he had this road manager named Mother. He called him Mother. And they used to take champagne buckets. Instead of going to the bathroom, they would, the stage would be surrounded with champagne buckets. And the band would just pee in the buckets instead of going to the bathroom.
22: Who had to empty the buckets?
20: The people. Well, it started because
22: look at my questions.
20: They could never go to the bathroom. They started in Jim Crow, and they couldn't go to the bathroom.
22: No, I'm
20: so now
22: it's
20: just a tradition they keep. So I guess the stagehands do.
22: Disgusting.
20: The stagehands.
22: What's in this bucket?
23: Don't drink that. Don't drink that.
20: That's not Cristal.
22: Exactly.
20: That's not
22: good.
20: This Cristal tastes like ammonia. It does. Yeah, I bet. And happy birthday to John Coltrane. And happy birthday to the one and only Mickey Rooney. We have a great show lined up for you. Of course, Jasmine will tell us what's trending. I'm going to have a little note from the GED section on the D.L. Hughley Show.

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7: I'm Ultima Morgan of Morgan & Morgan. 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We see it every day. 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
1: Don't drink after him. 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

A voice for the moment and a message for the people. 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
1: Fiji has declared a national HIV emergency situation as it grapples with surging cases, partly driven by a growing methamphetamine problem. One in every 60 adults are now estimated to have HIV, bucking a global trend of falling rates of the incurable but treatable virus. Fiji declared an outbreak of the virus back in January 2025.
2: Damn. I thought Houston was hot.
1: One, two, three,
2: right,
1: four.
2: Right. You get it. Can't get no today,
1: you
2: pal.
1: Get it.
3: It is a romantic island.
1: Well, it is. However,
2: you know what they don't have in Fiji? Oh, that's not Fiji. Fiji is beautiful, isn't it?
3: Yeah,
2: people want to go there, right?
1: Yeah, they
2: you
1: obviously they want to go. Who went to Fiji?
2: Didn't you went to Fiji, didn't you?
1: I don't think so.
2: When you fell and hit your head, that wasn't Fiji.
1: No, I don't think so.
2: It was Fiji.
4: She can't remember.
1: Goofy. Did I go to Fiji?
2: Yeah, goofy.
1: Oh yeah. See what happens when you fall and hit your head?
4: Yeah.
1: I had a concussion. I don't remember.
2: Fuji.
5: Fiji, I thought it was El Segundo.
2: Fuji, that's an apple
1: was
2: and a
1: yeah,
2: fail.
1: I went someplace else.
5: Yeah, I like
1: anyway,
5: water.
1: Researchers say they've discovered what makes people more irresistible to mosquitoes and others. People who had recently consumed beer or smoked weed were 44% more attractive to mosquitoes. That's what's
2: all
1: going
2: right.
1: on. Yeah.
2: You hear mosquito bumping gin and juice, you should
1: yeah.
2: have.
1: And they say if you wear sunscreen, you get less mosquito bites.
2: What?
4: All right.
2: If you drink what?
1: I didn't say if you drink. Look at you thinking.
2: What is?
1: I said if you apply sunscreen.
2: Yeah. Remember they used to think Skin So Soft did it. That's not true. And they bought copious amounts of Skin So Soft. That's not
1: true. Is it not true?
2: It is not true. Actually.
1: I thought it was, actually.
2: All right, Google it. It's not true.
1: I will Google it. Let me do it right now.
2: So, of course, people are still talking about Shaquille O'Neal being named an honorary FBI agent. This dude chumped his right. Remember how, who was it that gave their birthright up for a bowl of red?
1: A bowl of bread.
2: A bowl of red in the Bible. There was the two brothers, Esau and who was it?
1: Abednego.
2: No. He gave up his birthright for a bowl of red. Well, basically stew.
1: Let me look it up for you, real quick.
2: And Shaq gave up his prestige for a badge from Paw Patrol. It's crazy.
1: Mm. Oh, there it is, Esau.
2: That's what I said, Esau. So,
1: Esau.
2: Do you think many people are criticizing that? Do you feel, how do you feel about Shaq accepting that award? 877-242-2426.
1: Also, hit us up on X at D.O. 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
2: All right, we're going to be into your calls in a bit. Do you think that Shaq should have accepted that award? 877-242-2426. We are getting to your calls directly. It is The D.O. Hughley Show.
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10: 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You're seeing heavy traffic due to road work, 70 westbound from State Road 39 to Little Point. Heavy 465 northbound 56th Street to Fall Creek. 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
2: 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The question we're asking, a lot has been made about Shaquille going to get a fake Paw Patrol badge from a fake FBI director. What do you think, Jared?
1: I think that it was a horrible thing to do. I thought it was silly. I know that he's always been obsessed or kind of had this thing about police departments. I remember when he first decided he was going to become a police officer somewhere. I don't even remember where it was, Texas or someplace. I don't know. And I thought it was kind of interesting, you know, because he's such a big guy. But I thought, you know, if that's what he wants to do with his spare time, have at it. But this, with Cash Patel, with the things that he said and just the horrible administration that he represents and works for, and you thought it would be an honorable thing to go and shuck and jive in front of these people? Absolutely not.
2: You took an award from a convicted felon.
1: Yes.
2: An adjudicated rapist, mm-hmm. and somebody credibly mentioned on the Epstein list. Mm-hmm. If that badge were real, you, in all things being equal, you would be arresting them.
1: Yeah.
2: The only ceremony you guys should be involved in together, if that were real, was an indictment.
1: Yeah, and I don't think they have ceremonies for that.
2: Yeah, I mean, it just looks stupid.
1: I don't think they do that, but yeah.
2: He's actually has more badges than made free throws.
1: Oh, wow.
0: Wow.
2: It's just crazy. It defies credulity. I'm like, how? What did you think? You didn't get anything for it except play.
1: Yeah.
0: And if you was
1: it's Florida. That's where it is. Where he's a police guy
2: police
1: sworn
2: officer?
1: in Florida,
2: in LA too, and New York, Jersey too.
1: Yeah, and Georgia, by the way.
2: Yeah, he got it.
1: He can do all of that. You could do all of that. But this whole FBI thing with this particular administration, man, come on.
2: And especially after what they've done to the black community and the brown community, what they've done deliberately. Mm. This dude is just today or yesterday kicks all the media out and then tries to start his own media company. So he wants to ask his own questions, which is crazy because they cleared the merger so that his rich friends could buy all the media. And now you want and the same judge who tried the case, what he tried to do it last time and kick the guy from CNN off is doing it again.
1: Yeah.
3: And he's doing state-run media. That's a communist.
2: That's what it is.
3: That's communist.
2: Yes, it is.
1: Communist.
2: But he has an affinity for communists.
1: Yeah. That's why it's so interesting that you would call it an honorary. He's an honorary. What's honorable about this?
2: Yeah.
1: What's honorable about not only the position, but the guy who gave it to you?
2: Yeah.
1: What's honorable about it?
2: It's crazy. We're going to get to your calls in a bit. 877-242-2426. It's the D.L. Hughley Show.

0: Shaq took an award from Cash Patel with his cross-eyed ass. You can't be cross-eyed and drunk. Pick a struggle. I think that they're very vindictive. I think they've gone after, their enemies. Cash Patel has investigated people that talked about how he was drinking. And he followed them to a bar, which I'm just kidding. Just the pettiness of this administration and the devastation it has wreaked upon black people.
1: Yeah.
0: And brown people. People are in jail right now that, you know, we have secret police going around and snatching people off the streets and shooting people. ISIS killed so many people at the beginning of this year, they could have their first episode of First 48.
1: Exactly.
0: Skip, what do you think?
2: I tell you, you know, we talked about it before. I was very disappointed because in all transparency, I'm friends with Shaq, have known him for many, many, many years, been to his house. He's a good, and we've honored him so many times for being philanthropic and giving back to the community, human being in a week. But this particular decision,
0: yeah,
2: bad move.
0: Well, he's philanthropic. That's
2: Stop
0: what
2: it.
0: He is.
2: It's my man, but
0: you can be. Yeah, listen,
2: this is my man, buddy. Are you asking me about this decision right here?
0: Listen, I don't think this is just the thing you can slough off. Look how blind and willfully dismissive you have to be of all that this administration put black people through. Yep. Look at and I could honestly even see it if there was something in it for you.
1: And there's nothing.
0: There's
1: and
0: nothing.
1: And I think we're at a point now in this country where lines really are being drawn in the sand.
0: Not even in the sand.
1: You have to choose a side. You have to. We saw what happened with the whole situation with Ed Sheeran and Macklemore, you know, and I think the same thing goes for since Trump has been in office, a lot of families, you know, a lot of friends are no longer friends anymore. You know, family members are falling out because I think the more that this guy does to this country, you have to choose a side. And in times like this, you choose the wrong side and it's going to haunt you.
0: I think it says a lot about this country that more people are angry about the price of gas than the fact that he's credibly missing on the Epstein list. Mm. That tells you who we are. All right. More of your calls are coming up. It's the D.L. Hughley Show.
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0: 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Let's see what the roads are looking like.
10: 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An overturned vehicle blocks the three right lanes. You're solid here from the Sam Jones. You're also getting Gaper southbound from Crawfordsville to Rockville. 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

0: What do you think? Shaq took that the honorary badge from Cass Patel. What do you think?
1: I just, for the life of me, just do not understand these black rich men. I just don't understand them. You know, we support these guys. We love these guys. The Snoop Dogg, the Ice Cube. And now here comes Shaquille O'Neal. I mean, you're a separate award from, I mean, it's a token badge. You're not a real FBI agent, Shaquille. But you forget about that. Don't you know this is the same FBI that's trying to cover up the Epstein file, Shaq? This is the same FBI right now, Shaq, that is lying to us about the war that's in Iraq. This FBI, I mean, to even be associate yourself with this Trump administration, with this FBI agent, Patel, it's amazing to me. And I just do not understand these black men, these rich black men. And you don't think you'll get no pushback from us. This man had laid off almost 500,000 black women, almost 400,000 black women lost their jobs. This administration is anti-black. And Shaquille O'Neal, you are associating yourself with this administration. Shame on you. You forgot where you came from? I mean, it's just heartbreaking to me. You know, somebody who supports this guy, and I've been supporting him for years, ever since he was in college, and now this is what I get in return. I'm just sad about the whole thing, you ask me.
2: My thoughts are absolutely not. Shaq should not have taken that award. I don't understand what's wrong with us as black people. We need to stick together. And if someone, I don't care who it is out here disrespecting us, taking things from us, we should not accept anything from them, no matter what. Black people, please start getting it together. We need to stick together.
3: I feel, in my opinion, that Shaq should have graciously declined. I cannot accept this during the political environment that we are in. Once this settles down, then we can revisit this. But I have to graciously bow. Thank you for your honor. But why would he accept it in the first place? He shouldn't even picked up the phone and say, yee-haw! No, he was wrong for accepting it as far as I'm concerned. That's how I feel.
0: All right, welcome to the stage. It's going to be where we feature some of the funniest comedians, some you know, some you don't. That's coming up in 10 minutes. Welcome to the stage. It's coming up next on the D.L. Hughley Show.
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13: Good afternoon. Traffic is sponsored by Staples. 465 northbound before 10th Street. An overturned vehicle blocks the two right lanes. You're stopped here from 70. You're also getting gapers southbound here from 74 to Rockville. Watch out for heavy traffic 70 eastbound, Harding to 65 south. Don't choose hard, choose Staples. 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I'm Farouk Basir for the D.L. 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
4: 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Seeing heavy traffic 465 southbound, 65 to 74. Also heavy southbound from Crawfordsville to Rockville. You're slow 465 northbound, 70 to Fall Creek. At Happy GLP, GLP-1 access is $99 a month every month. 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

0: kids over there at Lafayette Square for the Universal Soul Circus. 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
1: Hey, it's traffic time, Indy. Let's see what the roads are looking like.
2: 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Traffic is sponsored by Staples. 465 southbound before 70. You're seeing an accident blocking all but the center lane here. Traffic is solid from Shadeland. Accident in two right lanes, 465 eastbound past Allisonville. Your stop and go here from Keystone. 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

Oh, it's Jay here. I'm excited to be headlining the Indie Funk Fest at Clues Hall, 25th of September. Y'all know what time it is. Y'all know the date. Me and the fellas is on our way. Y'all better check it out.

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12: 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Hughley Show, your 2026 edition. Remember that if you are going to be in Jacksonville, Florida, Duval County, I will be there September 25th at the Florida Theater, the following day, St. Petersburg, Florida, at the McCaffrey Center. 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And DL, anything goes to it. Check us out if you're taking us. 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And Monday. And my book, Charlie's Boy, is out in 2 weeks.
14: Charlie.
12: Charlie's Boy. You know, they always call him Charlie.
15: Boy, it's a white racist word.
12: Yeah, Charlie. Well,
14: it is.
12: Yeah. Yeah, or it's the old Southern evil dude
14: it
12: word.
14: Yes, and there's that.
12: No, he's not. He wasn't evil.
3: No, your dad didn't seem evil.
12: Coming up this hour, we got a song from when your mom and daddy were still together. We have my top five, plus a little note from the GED section. And guess what? We're going to cover today's top stories, what's trending on the D.L. Hughley Show.

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More truth. 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

0: 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We about to get over this hump real smoothly. Don't you worry about a thing. The only thing that you need to be worrying about is how many cabins are left on the One Voyage 2026 cruise, because there's not many left. So go ahead and book your cabin by logging on to onevoyagecruise.com. We are just 35 days away before we sail out of Miami for this ultimate party with a purpose. So don't waste no time. And welcome inside Love and R&B.
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0: You're listening to Living R&B with KG Smooth. What's trending in R&B? A lot of Chris Brown stuff. So Chris Brown is pushing back on this journalist who he published a video. He writes for Inscape. His name is David Dennis Jr. And he said this about Breezy.
1: When I think about Chris Brown fans, you ask them, hey, why do you like Chris Brown? And they say things like, well, he only brutally assaulted Rihanna 2 decades ago when he apologized for it. And they kind of don't really acknowledge the fact that, yeah, he's still actively abusing women to this day and kind of never stopped.
0: So then Chris Brown responded in the comments like, hey, brother, can you show me where I'm actively abusing women to this day? Not allegedly, not I heard. Criminality is public information when you're convicted of something. So please, my good brother, print some receipts. And I don't think Buddy has. Also trending in R&B, Johnny Gill sat down and talked about how our elders are legends. The elders that perform, like the Lionel Richies and the Gladys Knights, why they still do it.
2: What they're doing, people might not understand, and I need you guys to hear me clearly. This is no longer about you guys. This is about them. This is all they know. This is their lives. And if they were to stop today, they'll probably be gone like that. This is deeper than watching them and you seeing them and thinking and them struggling and used to seeing them like this. We once needed them. They now need us. And this is beyond just trying to sit there and go, I want to see them doing their thing, being at their best, blah, blah, blah. This is giving back to them now, supporting them. This is all they know. And this is what's keeping them alive.
0: Wow. Didn't even think about it like that, Johnny. And that's what's trending with Love and R&B. 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
1: Hit me. All the chronic in the world can even message you. You're the ultimate high. 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

0: This is Love & R&B with KG Smooth. I saw this article. Yes, an article in a magazine. Yeah, I still read those. It's entitled Basic Things Not to Do in a Relationship. Number one, don't punish your partner for being honest. If they're initiating a hard conversation, they're probably already nervous about your reaction. Make it safe to tell the truth. Number two, don't go cold, passive aggressive, or completely detach when you need space. You can ask for space and still stay warm and connected. Independence doesn't require emotional distance. Number three, don't say, "That's just how I am," or "Maybe you want a different partner." That's deflection and rigidity. Flexibility and growth are part of a real partnership. And number four, don't go silent or say, "I'm fine," if you're upset. Say something. The more honest you can be, the better. Silence creates distance, not safety. I'll continue with the remaining four of these at the bottom of the next hour. This is Love & R&B
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